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0: This is 93.9, The Country Moose. So I'm officially hooked on peach rings. It's B-Dub. I was on the longest ride, and one of the guys in our club that rides with us, he's one of our prospects, his name's Doug. He had peach rings in his saddlebag. And keep in mind, I've never tried these things before a few weeks ago, and I am hooked on them now. Like, I feel like he's a peach ring pusher. Like, if peach rings were a narcotic, he would be out on the corner at 2 a.m. trying to sell them. Like, that's how big of a deal these are to him. And I got to tell you, they're fantastic. Like, imagine 6'3", 300-pound bikers, and we're sitting around eating peach rings at a gas station. That's how that went.
1: Back before the coffee's gone.
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1: Apparently, where you live says a lot about what you're drinking. And Coke might want to sit down for this. More on that in just a few.
2: 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You'll want what's next.
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1: 93.9 The Country Moose. It's B-Dub, and it's not a huge surprise, but Dr. Pepper is apparently America's grocery cart king. Instacart says it's the most popular soda order in 17 states, mostly across the South and West. Meanwhile, Coca-Cola, the thing we basically use as another word for soda, is number one in just three states. Pepsi, one. Delaware. This feels like Delaware just wanted somebody to notice them. In the Northeast, apparently keeping the entire ginger ale industry alive. My favorite, though, Oregon's number one, is Diet Pepsi. As an Oregonian, I'd like to formally request a recount.
2: Keep it idling.
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5: Here's your updated weatherology forecast. Lows level off around 56 tonight. Under clear skies, winds out of the southeast around 5 miles per hour. Mainly sunny skies tomorrow. High temperatures reach up to 80. Partly cloudy skies tomorrow night. Chance of thunderstorms. Lows level off around 62. Dry with temperatures near average Friday and Saturday, and highs from the upper 70s to the low 80s. I'm meteorologist Paul Trombley on the Country Moose. Right now, 73.
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0: 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Ella Langley is 1 week away from tying a record held by two of the biggest country crossover songs ever. 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
2: Ella Langley's Choosing Texas is apparently choosing not to leave number one. Just spent its 18th week atop the Billboard Hot 100. And if it hangs on one more week, it'll tie a bar song Tipsy and Old Town Road at 19 weeks. The all-time record? Mariah Carey's All I Want for Christmas Is You at 22 weeks. Although Christmas songs getting to come back every December feels a little like using cheat codes. Ella's having a moment, though. Matthew McConaughey just covered the song on The Tonight Show, and now even Drake popped into her Instagram comments to compliment her songwriting. Country music in 2026? It's a little weird, isn't it? But I would say pure country songs, she's already got the record, because the bar song Tipsy was an interpolation of Jaquan's Tipsy from 2004. And Old Town Road, I mean, you throw some Cyrus on there, maybe, but it's not a pure country song. It's just classified as country. Just saying. That's your breakdown.
0: Don't clock out. Next one is solid.
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8: Here's your updated weatherology forecast. Lows level off around 56. Tonight, under clear skies, winds out of the southeast, around 5 miles per hour. Mainly sunny skies tomorrow. High temperatures reach up to 80. Partly cloudy skies tomorrow night. Chance of thunderstorms. Lows level off around 62. Dry with temperatures near average Friday and Saturday, and highs from the upper 70s to the low 80s. I'm meteorologist Paul Trombley on the Country Moose. Right now, 73.
0: Enough pause. Let's turn it back up. We don't just play country. We live it. 93.9, The Country Moose.
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0: think she was 8 when I picked her up for the first time. And it was like, all her friends were like, look at that. She's going to ride on a motorcycle. Now they're all at the age where they could care less. You know, they're
1: cool. Uncle Vito showing up. Revving,
0: not so much. Not as cool as I once was. But I will be down the road. My oldest niece is going to be a freshman in high school. And I straight up told her, I said, if I ever get asked to pick you up, I'm showing up on the bike in full MC gear, you know. Revving the engine. I mean, who knows how high schoolers will receive that, but
1: I
0: don't care.
1: None of the boys are going to mess with her after that. None
0: there
1: of the
0: you
1: boys
0: go.
1: Are going to mess with her after that.
2: Don't wander far. We're coming right back.
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7: Here's your updated weatherology forecast. Lows dip down to about 56 tonight under clear skies. Winds out of the southeast around 5 miles per hour. Lots of sunshine tomorrow. Daytime highs approaching 80. Partly cloudy skies tomorrow night. Chance of thunderstorms. Lows dip down to about 62. Partly cloudy Friday. Decreasing clouds by Saturday. Low 80s Friday. Upper 70s by Saturday. I'm meteorologist Paul Frombly on the Country Moose. Currently 70.
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1: We've been to both Carolinas, seen a big Montana sky, driven up and down the coast a few times, London, Paris, paradise. But ain't got much memory, other scenes come to think, I missed them all. And damn,

0: 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All right, here we go. 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
3: Here's your updated weatherology forecast. Lows dip down to about 56 tonight under clear skies. Winds out of the southeast around 5 miles per hour. Lots of sunshine tomorrow. Daytime highs approaching 80. Partly cloudy skies tomorrow night. Chance of thunderstorms. Lows dip down to about 62. Partly cloudy Friday, decreasing clouds by Saturday. Low 80s Friday, upper 70s by Saturday. I'm meteorologist Paul Frombly on the Country Moose. Currently 70.
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0: 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Harrison Ford is playing Indiana Jones one more time, and this version of Indy could technically outlive all of us. That's coming up.
1: Quick pit stop.
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0: 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I've never been to Crash by Playa, but I think this is the year I got to go. Like, I looked at the lineup. It's stacked. Obviously, Luke Bryan's there. Brett Young is coming back for the first time in 10 years. Dustin Lynch returning for his pool party. Yeah, it's going to be bedlam. It's going to be epic, and I think I need to make it happen.
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2: 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You probably smile like that all the time. I don't mean to bother you, but...

0: 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We call it Stream It or Skip It. 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

0: 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One of country music's biggest stars says he's already thinking about the finish line, and it might be sooner than fans expected. 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
2: Darius Rucker might be starting to count down the encore. He says he's seriously considering retiring from touring in about 2 years. And honestly, after playing 110 shows last year, I get it. Like, at some point, your suitcase knows the TSA agents better than your own couch. Darius says he still loves making music, but these days he's enjoying being home more than being on the road. And that's a feeling I think a lot of us understand. The good news, before he hangs it up, he says he'd like to do one more big Hootie and the Blowfish tour. So if you've always wanted to hear Hold My Hand live, you might not want to keep putting that off. That's your breakdown.
0: Take five.
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5: Dated weatherology forecast. Lows dip down to about 56 tonight under clear skies. Winds out of the southeast around 5 miles per hour. Lots of sunshine tomorrow. Daytime highs approaching 80. Partly cloudy skies tomorrow night. Chance of thunderstorms. Lows dip down to about 62. Partly cloudy Friday. Decreasing clouds by Saturday. Low 80s Friday. Upper 70s by Saturday. I'm meteorologist Paul Trombley on the Country Moose. Currently, it's 61 degrees.
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0: 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I've got your most wanted song of the day in minutes, brought to you by T-Mobile. 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
1: Here's your updated weatherology forecast. Lows dip down to about 56 tonight under clear skies. Winds out of the southeast around 5 miles per hour. Lots of sunshine tomorrow. Daytime highs approaching 80. Partly cloudy skies tomorrow night. Chance of thunderstorms. Lows dip down to about 62. Partly cloudy Friday. Decreasing clouds by Saturday. Low 80s Friday. Upper 70s by Saturday. I'm meteorologist Paul Frombly on the Country Moose. Right now, it's 59 degrees.
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1: It doesn't matter. It's 5 o'clock somewhere.
0: It's always on 5 in Margaritaville, come to think of it.
1: Yeah, I heard that.
0: You've been there, haven't you?
1: Yes, sir.
0: I've seen your boat there.
1: I'm

0: 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George Burge continuing that conversation on the show tomorrow. Also, an update on my dad on whether or not he's gotten to go home from the hospital. He's been in the hospital. It'll be 3 weeks tomorrow, assuming he doesn't get to go home. But if I'm home, then he's home. If I'm doing the show from a hotel room yet again, well, then it's not as good as I'm hoping it's going to be. Have a great night. We'll catch up tomorrow.
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the Country Moose Morning Show, and happy Thursday, everybody. It is Molly Penny hanging here with you as we get closer to the weekend. Excited for fun events that you might be a part of coming up this weekend. You know, yesterday, Bob Fisher hosted the Twins bus trip, and we've got our next Twins bus trip coming up Wednesday, September 16th. It's the Twins versus the New York Yankees, brought to you by Zilgi's and MBT Bank. So if you'd like to go, stop by the station. We're at 341 South Yorktown Pike. Cash or check, $130 will get your ticket to the game, a Subway sack lunch on the bus, and an air-conditioned ride to and from Target Field. Plus, Bob Fisher's hosting that one, too. So we hope to see you on the bus. Right now, let's keep the music rolling. This is Morgan Wallen with Ernest, Cowgirls.

0: Morgan Ballen with Ernest. That's Cowgirls. Hey, what's up? It is the Country Moose Morning Show. It's Molly hanging here with you guys. So coming up tomorrow, Habitat for Humanity of North Central Iowa's Community Build-A-Thon Open House is happening at Southbridge Mall. They'll do this from 4:30 to 6. They're going to have awards, and you can come and check out the Build Gallery if you haven't seen it yet. It's pretty incredible, and you got to get up close and look at some of these very, very detailed houses that have been built and that are the winners of the Build-A-Thon. So it's really cool. They're on display now at the Southbridge Mall, right across from the play area, through mall hours. But they're going to also have, you know, open house, which means like some hors d'oeuvres and refreshments coming up on Friday. So maybe be there for that. Coming up, Stella Lefty with Boston, also Florida Georgia Line. Stay on the Country Moose Morning Show. Good morning.
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That's Florida Georgia Line. It's Stay. Hey, it's the Country Moose Morning Show. So Bethel's annual chicken and noodles is coming up. I just put this on our community calendar, and I'm so excited. It's September 16th, 4:30 till 7 in Manly at Bethel United Methodist. But listen, it's chicken and noodles, mashed potatoes, vegetables, assorted salads, pie, and a drink. It's only $10. Takeout orders will be available as well. They've even got some gluten-free chicken and noodles available, and it's only $5 for kids K through 12. So I love a good old church lady meal. I'm just telling you, that's some of the best stuff. I love living in Iowa for that reason. Right now, it's Luke Combs on the Country Moose Morning Show.

0: Penny Chesney, that's Carry On. You're listening to the Country Moose Morning Show. It's Molly. Coming up after the 7 o'clock hour, we'll get your Nashville Minute, find out what's happening in Music City. We've also got your Thought for the Day for a Thursday coming up. And Jody Messina on the way after the break.
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93.9. It's the Country Moose with little Dierks Bentley. And that is a classic right there. That song is just fun to crank up on a day like today. You know, windows down, top down, whatever you got. Top off, maybe. Okay, maybe not. I actually think we're supposed to get some rain today. Coming up, we've got your National Minute. Right now, it's Megan Maroney with 6 months.

0: Megan Maroney and 6 months later, it's time for the Nashville Minute. And Miranda Lambert will be the first artist to perform at Nashville's newest venue, The Truth. On October 1st, she'll perform her hits and select song from her new album, Crisco. She's also going to include a 12-piece string section in this, but she is officially the opener, the first performance at The Truth in Nashville. And that is your Nashville Minute. Coming up, Co Wetzel and Ella Langley. Also got one from Luke Combs on the way. It's the Country Moose Morning Show.
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93.9, it's the Country Moose, and it's time now for your Thought for the Day. And this Thought for the Day comes with a quote from Ralph Waldo Emerson. It says, "Do the things you fear, and the death of fear is certain." That took me a minute to wrap my brain around. I'll read it again without being confused, because I want to make it sound like I know what I'm talking about. He said, "Do the thing you fear, and the death of fear is certain." There, that was a lot better. If you like it, go love it. It's up on the Country Moose Facebook page. Right now, it's Travis Tritt.

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1: Josh Ross and Hate How You Look. It's the Country Moose Morning Show. It's Molly here with you. Bras and Brief Bash coming up Thursday, September 10th at Music Man Square. It's a benefit for the American Cancer Society of Sierra Gorda County. But it sounds like a hootin' hollering good time. And coming up in the 8 o'clock hour, we'll be chatting once again with the girls from the Bras and Briefs Bash, Chris and Sharon.
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93.9. It's the Country Moose. I've got the dirt coming up, brought to you by Down and Dirty. And I definitely learned something at Down and Dirty on Tuesday night. I learned how to plant irises for overwintering. I'm very proud of myself for that. I was like, I'll just pull weeds. This is what I'm good at. They're like, no, you're going to learn how to plant stuff. I really want

0: Chris Stapleton, and it's time for The Dirt here, brought to you by Down and Dirty at Central Gardens of North Iowa. 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And so here is The Dirt. Kit Moore has a warning for young artists trying to be like Morgan Wallen, Tyler Childers, or Zach Bryan. He said, we see a lot of people chasing the biggest seller in our format right now, but by the time you catch it, the train left the tracks, and you're getting to pick up a few little niblets here and there, but then it's going to fizzle out. It's great to be inspired by somebody, but if you have to find your own voice, you have to, because by the time you catch the train, you're going to get pebbles from it, is what he's saying. So you want to come out and be the next Morgan Wallen. Well, Morgan Wallen ain't going to be the next thing, so just be you. Zach Top, coming up next.
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It's the Country Moosin' coming up next. I'm going to be chatting again with Sharon and Chris about the Bras and Briefs Bash. That is coming to Music Man Square September 10th. They're going to tell us all about it. Right now, though, we're keeping it rolling. This is Luke Combs with Days Like These on the Country Moose Morning Show. Good morning.

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0: morning. I've got some special guests in studio right now to talk about the Bras and Briefs Bash coming up on Thursday, September 10th at Music Man Square. Sharon and Chris are here from the American Cancer Society of Cerro Gordo County. Hi, good morning, ladies.
1: Good morning.
0: So good to have you here. So let's first of all, obviously we all know and have so many of our listeners, I'm sure, have been touched by cancer, whether in their family, losing a loved one, or someone who's currently battling. Almost everybody knows somebody. So an important cause. But what in the world is Bras and Briefs Bash?
2: I'll let Chris explain that because they started that last fall, a couple of the groups on the committee.
0: It's a fundraiser, obviously.
2: Yeah,
0: but
2: definitely. And I got involved in
0: February. Strange name.
3: Okay. Bras and Briefs. It's actually more bras and boxers.
0: Gotcha.
3: Instead of, like, we're not doing whitey tighties or tighty whities.
0: Okay.
3: You know,
2: it's G-rated.
3: Yeah, and it's G-rated. It sort of evolved when trying after the Relay for Life last summer, we said, yeah, maybe it's time to think of something new. And it started with the Bras for a Cause idea, mm-hmm. which has been around for a while. But then we really wanted to expand it to be more than just breast cancer.
0: Okay.
3: And with prostate cancer being as high rated, you know, in Iowa, we said, well, let's do the bras and the boxers, or the bras and the briefs.
0: So it's like a fashion show?
3: Well, it is. We have models.
0: Okay.
3: We have, at this point, we have like 16 entries in our runway show.
0: Mm-hmm.
3: They have designed bras based with the bras or the briefs, theme related.
0: Gotcha.
3: And so it will, they'll have music and do like a runway show.
0: Yeah.
3: That's the main event of the fundraising event, actually.
0: Okay.
3: And so we'll have that runway show, with their decorated bras and briefs.
0: That is really interesting. Funny kind of, right?
3: Yeah. Family friend. We have one of our entries is a pickleball.
0: Yeah. Okay.
3: Pickleball.
2: Yeah, Deb Nielsen's our pickleball queen of Mason City, and she's going to be in there.
3: She's doing that.
2: We've got some Superman and Wonder Woman costumes.
0: Oh, fine.
2: Because all these cancer patients, or those diagnosed with cancer, are warriors.
0: Yeah, absolutely.
2: Warriors.
0: Yeah, they really are.
3: We're hoping for just a very fun event, you know, a fun evening and lots of laughs. But also, there's other components to the event.
0: We'll have
3: an information table where they can get information about all the things that American Cancer Society does. It's, you know, it's more than just wigs for bald ladies.
0: Right.
3: I have since learned that I had a dear friend who was a part of the Hope Lodge,
0: mm-hmm.
3: which is supported by the American Cancer Society.
0: Yep, and it's research as well,
3: research,
0: too, so that's huge, right?
3: I think that's probably, I wouldn't be alive today if it wasn't for research.
0: Oh, so you're a survivor.
3: Yep.
0: Congratulations.
3: Yeah, it's pretty thankful that, you know, that my life changed in 2022, February of 2022.
0: And
3: that's when I got this crazy voice.
0: It's a sexy biker voice. That's what your granddaughter said.
3: And so, you know, I think we'll have a part where there's a tree of remembrance to honor those who've lost their lives.
0: Mm-hmm.
3: Battled with cancer. We'll have a part where there's going to be a photo booth for survivors.
0: Oh, nice.
3: A great food. Lori at Butcher's is putting the spread on for the heavy hors d'oeuvres.
0: I love the word heavy when paired with hors d'oeuvres.
2: Yeah, great food. You can tell we're real excited.
0: The food will be fantastic.
2: Such a fun event.
0: And then
3: great sponsors, absolutely fabulous sponsors that have been very generous in supporting and are excited. One of the first people we talked to was Frank Fox. And he said, I'm in. This sounds awesome.
2: He's our auctioneer.
3: He's going to be the auctioneer.
0: So you guys will have a live and silent auction.
2: Yes, we've got some great events.
0: A full-fledged night.
2: For that.
0: Mm-hmm. So it goes from 6 until 9. It's at mm-hmm. Music Man Square. Mm-hmm. Obviously a fundraiser. That's the goal of this whole thing.
3: And
0: let's have some fun while helping out
2: serious cause.
0: So many causes. Yes. And a bunch of sponsors helping this happen as well. How can people get tickets? They're $50 each.
2: They're $50 each, and they can text 641-425-2303. They can go on our Facebook page. There's a QR code for Venmo or a QR code also to get on Smart Money. Or I'm sorry, it's GiveSmart.
0: GiveSmart. GiveSmart. Okay, yeah, perfect.
3: Facebook page.
0: Really easy.
3: Bras and Briefs Bash.
0: Find it on the Facebook.
3: Yeah. We'll be getting some teasers out there, too.
0: Okay, sounds good. Well, we'll get this message out to everybody, and we'll share it on our socials as well. We thank you so much for coming in. Again, this is coming up Thursday, September 10th. We've been talking with Sharon and Chris from the American Cancer Society about the Bras and Briefs Bash at Music Man Square. Thanks, ladies.
3: Thank you.
2: Thank you.
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12: Here's your updated weatherology forecast. Daytime highs approaching 81 today under mainly sunny skies. Winds out of the south, 5 to 10 miles per hour. Partly cloudy skies tonight. Slight chance of thunderstorms. Lows level off around 63. Bright sunshine expected tomorrow. High temperatures reach up to 81. Bright sunshine expected Saturday. Clouds on the increase by Sunday. Highs in the upper 70s. I'm meteorologist Paul Trombley on the Country Moose. Currently, it's 59 degrees.
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0: Morgan Wallen with I coming back. All right, we're going to do a repeat of your thought for the day coming from author Ralph Waldo Emerson. This is up on the Country Moves Facebook page. We do this daily, Monday through Friday. A little motivational quote. On the weekend, though, you're on your own. Because I'm the one posting them, so you get it when I'm here. All right, do the thing you fear, and the death of fear is certain. Get what I'm saying? The death of fear if you do the thing that you fear. All right. Coming up, like my fear last week was filling in for Bob Fisher on news, and I did it. So the death of fear was certain until he goes on vacation again. Got Jordan Davis and Luke Bryan coming up. It's the Country Moose.
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3: Here's your updated weatherology forecast. Daytime highs approaching 81 today under mainly sunny skies. Winds out of the south, 5 to 10 miles per hour. Partly cloudy skies tonight. Slight chance of thunderstorms. Lows level off around 63. Bright sunshine expected tomorrow. High temperatures reach up to 81. Bright sunshine expected Saturday. Clouds on the increase by Sunday. Highs in the upper 70s. I'm meteorologist Paul Trombley on the Country Moose. Currently, it's 59 degrees.
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Kane Brown, that's Woman. You're on the Country Moose Morning Show. Hey, it's Molly hanging here with you guys. Happy Thursday. Looking forward to tomorrow, where we have the Habitat for Humanity of North Central Iowa Community Build-A-Thon open house. It's at the Southbridge Mall from 4:30 to 6. Joe Malone will be there on our sister station, Star 106, with a live broadcast. You can see him. And also check out the Build Gallery. It's pretty awesome. So awards will be handed out as well. If you don't want to go while they're doing the open house, that's fine. You want to get a little more intimate viewing and spend a little more time. That gallery will be open during mall hours through August 31st, so through the end of the month. Right now, it's Brooks and Dunn. Let's keep it rolling. This is Brand New Man on the Country Moose Morning Show.

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0: Holmes. All right, I gotta go. My allergies are killing me. Clyde, is it you? Is it like, are you wearing some kind of weird musky cologne this morning? If you haven't met him yet, Clyde is my mute skeleton co-host. He's made a few debuts on Facebook. He's usually the reason we do so many good giveaways here on the station. I'm just kind of wondering if Clyde's wearing the Stetson today or what it is, but I got to go. Ella Langley on the other side of the break. We'll do it again Friday. See ya.
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8: Here's your updated weatherology forecast. Sunshine mixed with clouds at times today, with daytime highs approaching 81. Winds out of the south, 8 to 15 miles per hour. Partly cloudy skies again tonight. Slight chance of thunderstorms. Lows level off around 63. Bright sunshine tomorrow. High temperatures reach up to 81. Bright sunshine Saturday with a high of 78. 77 Sunday. I'm meteorologist Paul Frombly on the Country Moose. Right now, it's 63 degrees.
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8: Here's your updated weatherology forecast. Sunshine mixed with clouds at times today, with daytime highs approaching 81. Winds out of the south, 8 to 15 miles per hour. Partly cloudy skies again tonight. Slight chance of thunderstorms. Lows level off around 63. Bright sunshine tomorrow. High temperatures reach up to 81. Bright sunshine Saturday with a high of 78. 77 Sunday. I'm meteorologist Paul Trombley on the Country Moose. Right now, it's 63 degrees.
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0: JasonAldean.tumblr.me. 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
10: Here's your updated weatherology forecast. Sunshine mixed with clouds at times today, with daytime highs approaching 81. Winds out of the south, 8 to 15 miles per hour. Partly cloudy skies again tonight. Slight chance of thunderstorms. Lows level off around 63. Bright sunshine tomorrow. High temperatures reach up to 81. Bright sunshine Saturday with a high of 78. 77 Sunday. I'm meteorologist Paul Frombly on the Country Moose. Currently 72.
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0: Stress Rat after all the bars are closed. Hey, it's JP filling in. Coming up, we'll reload and get you the great new song from Dan and Shay. That is a very important song out right now that if you need somebody, just say so. We'll get that story next.
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5: Here's your updated weatherology forecast. Sunshine mixed with clouds at times today, with daytime highs approaching 81. Winds out of the south, 8 to 15 miles per hour. Partly cloudy skies again tonight. Slight chance of thunderstorms. Lows level off around 63. Bright sunshine tomorrow. High temperatures reach up to 81. Bright sunshine Saturday with a high of 78. 77 Sunday. I'm meteorologist Paul Frombly on the Country Moose. Currently 72.
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0: Here's your updated weatherology forecast. Sunshine mixed with clouds at times today, with daytime highs approaching 81. Winds out of the south, 8 to 15 miles per hour. Partly cloudy skies again tonight. Slight chance of thunderstorms. Lows level off around 63. Bright sunshine tomorrow. High temperatures reach up to 81. Bright sunshine Saturday with a high of 78. 77 Sunday. I'm meteorologist Paul Frombly on the Country Moose. Currently, it's 75 degrees.
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Hi, JP, filling in. And Luke, by the way, if you want to get on the My Kind of Saturday Night Tour, it's got 12 big dates coming up in North America next spring and summer. 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Or keep listening to the win. Who knows when more tickets will pop your way. We'll get Jason Aldean now and try that in a small town.

0: That's Jason Aldean. Try that in a small town. Hey, it's JP. And I grew up in a small town. And when it came to football, you literally shut everything down for game night. And in fact, don't even count on businesses being open. If there's a road game, forget about it. Everybody's going. So football season's coming up. Best of luck to all the teams out there. We'll get you the latest from Lainey Wilson and help from John Mayer coming up next.
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1: Here's your updated weatherology forecast. Sunshine mixed with clouds at times today, with daytime highs approaching 81. Winds out of the south, 8 to 15 miles per hour. Partly cloudy skies again tonight. Slight chance of thunderstorms. Lows level off around 63. Bright sunshine tomorrow. High temperatures reach up to 81. Bright sunshine Saturday with a high of 78. 77 Sunday. I'm meteorologist Paul Frombly on the Country Moose. Currently, it's 75 degrees.
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0: That's the latest from Kane Brown and Woman delaying the release of the new album. He wasn't quite ready for it to come out. Now look for it to come very soon, including a new single with his childhood friend and fellow country star Lauren Elena coming your way too. Back to it with a throwback from Shania next.
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4: Here's your updated weatherology forecast. Sunshine mixed with clouds at times this afternoon, with daytime highs approaching 81. Winds out of the south, 8 to 15 miles per hour. Partly cloudy skies again tonight. Slight chance of thunderstorms. Lows level off around 63. Daytime highs approaching 81 tomorrow. Ample sunshine expected. Daytime highs approaching 78 Saturday under clear skies. 77 Sunday. I'm meteorologist Paul Trombley on the Country Moose. Right now, 77.
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Hi, it's JP filling in. 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
1: Here's your updated weatherology forecast. Sunshine mixed with clouds at times this afternoon, with daytime highs approaching 81. Winds out of the south, 8 to 15 miles per hour. Partly cloudy skies again tonight. Slight chance of thunderstorms. Lows level off around 63. Daytime highs approaching 81 tomorrow. Ample sunshine expected. Daytime highs approaching 78 Saturday, under clear skies. 77 Sunday. I'm meteorologist Paul Trombley on the Country Moose. Right now, 77.
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1: Don't miss the annual murder mystery at the historic Park Inn Hotel. 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
1: Here's your updated weatherology forecast.
2: Sunshine mixed with clouds at times this afternoon, with daytime highs approaching 81. Winds out of the south, 8 to 15 miles per hour. Partly cloudy skies again tonight. Slight chance of thunderstorms. Lows level off around 63. Daytime highs approaching 81 tomorrow. Ample sunshine expected. Daytime highs approaching 78 Saturday, under clear skies. 77 Sunday. I'm meteorologist Paul Trombley on the Country Moose. Right now, 77.
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0: That's Hardy and Truck Bed. Hey, it's JP. Coming up, we'll get the new one from Lainey Wilson, which just happens to be called Phone Keys Wallet. I'm pretty sure there's only one thing left to do for her. And then also one of my favorite comedians, Adam Sandler. He has a song called Phone Wallet Keys. There needs to be some sort of mashup. That's got to happen.
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more. It's something about a truck. 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Something about this lovely lady next is she drives a big black Chevy Silverado 200 HD heavy-duty pickup truck. 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

Brooks and Dunn. 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

0: The man came to us straight out of paradise. Literally, Nate Smith, Whiskey on You. He's from Paradise, California, and he's been on a tear lately. Four consecutive number ones on country radio. He just wrapped his biggest headlining tour yet. He's got to be feeling really good.
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1: I'm a fifth-generation farmer. 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Ashley Henson's working to eliminate the death tax, to save Iowa farms, and to make sure that this way of life is protected for the next generation.
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0: 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Keep plugging away. 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He tried out for The Voice back in 2014, for example, but got cut before the live shows. 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And when he felt like he made it, I'm pretty sure he had a very tall, celebratory glass of whiskey.
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10: Here's your updated weatherology forecast. Sunshine mixed with clouds at times this afternoon, with daytime highs approaching 81. Winds out of the south, 8 to 15 miles per hour. Partly cloudy skies again tonight. Slight chance of thunderstorms. Lows level off around 64. High temperatures reach up to 82 tomorrow. Mainly sunny. Clouds on the increase Saturday into Sunday, with highs in the upper 70s. I'm meteorologist Paul Frommley on the Country Moose. Currently, it's 81 degrees.
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0: exchange for a different cart size, but a standard exchange fee and any rate adjustments will apply. Lee made his comments on the Ask the Bear program earlier today over on KGLO. 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A Rock Falls man was injured in an accident where his minivan struck and killed a horse who was standing in the middle of a Sirogoto County road. The Sirogoto County Sheriff's Office says shortly after 10 o'clock Tuesday night, 32-year-old Lincoln Jost was driving north on Vine Avenue near 280th Street when he crashed into the horse. The Sheriff's Office says the horse died at the scene. Jost was evaluated by the Mason City Fire Department paramedics at the scene for minor injuries but was not transported to the hospital. Sheriff's Office says there is no indication that the driver was distracted or that alcohol was involved in the crash. The accident remains under investigation. Chris McGowan, the Republican campaigning for Iowa's 4th Congressional District seat, says the federal government must be prudent about waging war. But McGowan is not publicly commenting on President Trump's decision to authorize the use of force against Iran.
1: I'm not a member of Congress. I don't have access to all of the information that the administration and the Department of War have, that they made the decision first with Midnight Hammer and subsequently with Epic Fury.
0: McGowan's the president of the Siouxland Chamber of Commerce. The Democrat running for that seat, Dave Dawson, an assistant prosecutor in the Woodbury County's Attorney's Office, says that Congress needs to take action and stop the war.
2: An illegal, unconstitutional war in Iran that has not been authorized by Congress and is putting American sailors and soldiers' lives at risk. We need to end that. But you have to have Congress stand up and say, this is wrong. And if you don't have people in Congress willing to stand up and say, when the president is acting wrong, you're going to end up with the same policy. So we have to make change through this election.
0: The candidates made their comments at the Des Moines Register's political soapbox at the Iowa State Fair. For more, head to KGLOAM.com. 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
8: Here's your updated weatherology forecast. Lows level off around 64 tonight under partly cloudy skies with a slight chance of thunderstorms. Winds out of the south, 5 to 10 miles per hour. High temperatures reach up to 82 tomorrow, mainly clear skies. Clear skies tomorrow night, lows level off around 61. Sunny skies Saturday, clouds on the increase by Sunday, highs in the upper 70s. I'm meteorologist Paul Trombley on the Country Moose. Currently, it's 81 degrees.
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wiped out, it'll sit right here on this land. 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
6: Hungry for another
7: dated weatherology forecast. Lows level off around 64 tonight under partly cloudy skies with a slight chance of thunderstorms. Winds out of the south, 5 to 10 miles per hour. High temperatures reach up to 82 tomorrow. Mainly clear skies. Clear skies tomorrow night. Lows level off around 61. Sunny skies Saturday. Clouds on the increase by Sunday. Highs in the upper 70s. I'm meteorologist Paul Fromley on the Country Moose. Currently, it's 81 degrees.
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0: You heard Jason Aldean. You make it easy. Hi, it's Coryell. Thank you for hanging out with me. We like to make it easy for you to get that playlist whenever, wherever. At work, on the road, at home, you can always listen online. 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
10: Here's your updated weatherology forecast. Lows level off around 64 tonight under partly cloudy skies with a slight chance of thunderstorms. Winds out of the south, 5 to 10 miles per hour. High temperatures reach up to 82 tomorrow. Mainly clear skies. Clear skies tomorrow night. Lows level off around 61. Sunny skies Saturday. Clouds on the increase by Sunday. Highs in the upper 70s. I'm meteorologist Paul Trombley on the Country Moose. Right now, it's 79 degrees.
11: 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The Mighty Moose. We are 93.9. 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

0: Carry On by Kenny Chesney. That's on his upcoming Silver Sands Marina album, his 21st album, by the way. It comes out late September. It'll release on his brand new label, Hey Now Records, which he founded himself. Coming up in a few, Tim McGraw with Don't Take the Girl. You can't go wrong with some Tim McGraw. Thanks for hanging with me. Happy Thirsty Thursday.
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11: Here's your updated weatherology forecast. Lows level off around 64 tonight under partly cloudy skies with a slight chance of thunderstorms. Winds out of the south, 5 to 10 miles per hour. High temperatures reach up to 82 tomorrow. Mainly clear skies. Clear skies tomorrow night. Lows level off around 61. Sunny skies Saturday. Clouds on the increase by Sunday. Highs in the upper 70s. I'm meteorologist Paul Fromley on the Country Moose. Right now, it's 79 degrees.
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